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2: For the 28th of May, it goes like this. 1969, Mick Jagger of the Stones and girlfriend Marion Faithfull were arrested in their London home on marijuana possession charges. It may have been the thick cloud of smoke billowing from the window. 76, the Allman Brothers Band broke up after Greg Allman testified against his personal road manager in a drug case. The band reformed in 1978. It's always the road manager. A very happy 63rd birthday to Jeff Worley, guitarist of the band Jackal. I can't believe he's 63. Those guys are still tearing it up. Here's Jackal on TOS. Daddy!

From their self-titled album, Jackal on TOS, the Mountain of Pure Rock, Dirty Little Mind. Happy 63rd birthday to guitar player Jeff Worley. Man, those guys are still tearing it up all over the country. They're at the Sturgis Bike Rally every year. They just go from city to city and a lot of times on their Harleys. It's a way to do it. Rushman taking you through a rock slide. This guy does pretty much the same thing with his band, Black Label Society. Here's Name and Blood on TOS.

0: 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We heard Nirvana, also Papa Roach, Black Label Society, and Jackal. 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

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Oh. And killer classics. 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

0: Billy Morrison with Sully Erda on TOS, The Mountain of Pure Rock. It's becoming from the forthcoming album Hollow, which you could hear, you know, Marilyn Manson on, Nuno, Deep Purple, as we give you killer classics in the best new rock. Sleep Theory, Disturbed. Ah, the After Hours Rush, brought to you by Farmingdale Self Storage. Got the next hour, two, entirely up to you. You take over. As Bane's legendary all-request night show gets underway, roll your own next.
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1: You ain't scared of a little speed, are you, man?
2: Oh, you got some speed, man?
1: Huh? 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Speed? 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
2: Oh, wow. 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
1: Come on. 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

0: Oh, I love it. One of my favorite Kiss albums of all time. 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
1: Hey, man, it's Adam. Driving home from a goat show down in friggin' Windsor, Maine. And I hear some AC/DC Big Balls. Thanks, man.

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2: 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Possible I can hear some Am I Evil? 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
2: Last week, there was some big news in Ireland when a lion was reportedly roaming the county Meath countryside.
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8: This is Gage Patton from Hamtown, Virginia. 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

0: 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Rushman is on. 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
1: I'm rocking out here in Richmond, and I'd love to hear some Skydiver. 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

Rushman, Ben the Welder checking in again. 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

0: No cussing, clean your plates, and only a half hour of radio, and then it's off to bed. In the
1: 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TOS.

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0: It is TOS, the Mountain of Pure Rock, Lost Soul. It's The Who featuring Johnny Hawkins. Weird calling him that, I swear. Power Man, AC/DC, Twisted Sister from the app. On the After Hours Rush, brought to you by Farmingdale Self Storage. One more for the road coming up. Also, the recap of Out of the Cellar and more.
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2: 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Guns. The Ballad of Jane. Yes.

0: rock and roll is here to stay. 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
1: For the 28th of May, and it goes like this. 1969, Mick Jagger of the Stones and girlfriend Marion Faithfull were arrested in their London home on marijuana possession charges. It may have been the thick cloud of smoke billowing from the window. 76, the Allman Brothers Band broke up after Greg Allman testified against his personal road manager in a drug case. The band reformed in 1978. It's always the road manager. A very happy 63rd birthday to Jeff Worley, guitarist of the band Jackal. I can't believe he's 63.

It is TOS, the Mountain of Pure Rock. Push Comes to Shove by Jackal. On Jeff Worley's 63rd birthday, Rush Band Inside a Rock Slide. We're presenting these guys on Friday, July 3rd. Here's Godsmack on TOS.

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0: 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Nirvana, The Pretty Reckless, Godsmack, we heard. Also, Jackal, wrapping up a rock slide, brought to you by Vardy Buick GMC on the Hogan Road in Bangor, valuing long drives and great music without interruption. 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Speaking of which, looky what we have here. We'll do some Five Finger Death Punch and Foo Fighters next.
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0: 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All In Now on the After Hours Rush, Black Sabbath, Sweet Leaf, Foo Fighters, and Five Finger Death Punch. It's brought to you by Farmingdale Self Storage. We'll do it again tomorrow, the Friday edition. Kick it off with Mandatory Metallica at 7 o'clock. Be safe, have a good night, and we'll kick off a Rock Slide next with some Clutch on TOS.
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2: Russia's first humanoid robot fell during its presentation in Moscow. 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

0: Hey, it's Jay Stu from the TOS Heavy Lift. When the Mountain Morning Show is over, it's my job to make sure your workday flies right by. 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Then we hop into the Wayback Machine for the 90s at noon. 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We got the hits. 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

0: very kindly. It is the Mountain of Pure Rock, TOS, Mountain Morning Show, now officially in progress. My name is Tom O. Join me now, won't you, for a hearty and, yes, heartfelt good morning. Good morning to you, Mandy.
1: And a happy Friday morning to you, Tom O.
0: It is.
1: I can't believe it. It's so quick this week.
0: The shades are up. I'm ready to greet the day.
1: Excellent. Here's a fun story for you about a driver who was ready to greet whatever fate he had in store. A Wisconsin dude in a pickup truck was driving, you know, wherever. I'm sure he was following GPS. And then he came upon a road closed barrier. Yeah. He decided, you know what? I'm going to move this road closed sign and keep driving on this road that is closed. And what happened was he drove into about 2 feet deep of freshly poured concrete.
0: Oh, I saw that picture.
1: Yes, the truck was like up almost past the wheels.
0: Yeah, like it was kind of like pushing it. You could see it was kind of like, pushed up in the front. And yeah, he had been spinning his wheels a little bit. Like he thought he was going to keep on going through it.
1: Oh, it's just mud. I can keep going. It's fine. So, yeah.
0: He's like, why is the road closed? I can see the other end right there.
1: It looks fine to me. There's no reason for this. Right. So, they ended up having to use lots of heavy equipment to pull the truck back out. I think they should have just left it there as a cautionary tale.
0: Right. Well, or maybe they'll just leave the ruts.
1: Yeah. Right. Yeah. Then that's like a speed bump. People will have to slow down.
0: Right. You know, it's like when people see a new sidewalk and they want to put their initials or something in it for all eternity.
1: Except this was his tire tracks instead.
0: Right. And it may be smoother than some of the roads around here.
1: Oh, especially in the springtime with the mud ruts.
0: And what's going on here now on this road where they've gone through and they've paved the lanes, you know, the lane portion between the white lines, if there were white lines, and then it just drops off into a low shoulder.
1: Oh, that's not dangerous at all when your wheel gets stuck on the low shoulder.
0: It happens all the time. You don't realize how often you get over on that white line, like on a right-hand curve or something.
1: Sometimes you're trying to avoid an animal in the road. Sometimes you're,
0: It's a drop. It's like, are they going to come back through and do this later? What are they doing?
1: Probably not if it's Maine DOT. They did that to my road like 2 years ago, and it's still like that.
0: All right, let's do our first news of the day. Get your weekend forecast. It's next to TOS.
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2: It is 6:12 here at the Mountain of Pure Rock. TOS, here's everything you need to know, beginning with meteorologist Russ Murley.
3: Good morning. Scattered showers mainly this afternoon. Temperatures in the middle to upper 60s, 50s in the mountains. Periods of rain, brisk winds, cool, 37 to 41 tonight. Rain ends the showers tomorrow morning. Windy in the morning, middle to upper 50s. Clearing tomorrow night, upper 30s. Clouding up with developing showers Sunday, middle to upper 60s. Showers on Monday. This is Mountain Morning Show meteorologist Russ Murley from the NormsUseCars.com weather desk.
2: In sports, the Hurricanes can punch their ticket to the Stanley Cup Final. Carolina will host the Montreal Canadiens in Game 5 of the Eastern Conference Final. That's happening tonight. The Hurricanes currently lead the series 3-1, and the winner of the series will face off with the Vegas Golden Knights, who swept the Colorado Avalanche in the Western Conference Final. So if the Hurricanes win tonight, they are on to the Stanley Cup Finals. Let's see. Red Sox failed to capture their rubber match against the Atlanta Braves after being blown out 10-2 in the finale at Fenway Park. Danny Kalum was charged with the loss after allowing 3 runs on 1 hit and 2 walks in his relief appearance. Boston has dropped 5 of the last 6 games. They'll be visiting the Cleveland Guardians for a 3-game set that starts tonight. And the Patriots and the Eagles continue to haggle over a deal involving wide receiver A.J. Brown. The two sides have recently grappled over the component of the total trade compensation, which may include a swapping of picks. ESPN previously reported in April that a deal sending Brown to New England was on the table and still tracking to happen on or after June 1st. Now from the Farmingdale Self-Storage News Desk. Boston is backing a bill that could allow last calls at bars to move to 3 a.m. this summer.
4: Wow.
2: That's going to be for the World Cup. Supporters say it will help local businesses benefit from the expected surge of visitors for the FIFA World Cup matches in Foxborough. This bill would also let local leaders designate certain areas for public alcohol consumption during approved events. The proposal is now moving through the State House.
4: So it would just be for the World Cup and then it goes back to whatever, what is it, 1 a.m. in Boston?
2: Right, until they see how much money they're making and then they're going to be like, okay, yeah, no, we should maybe just keep this. Martina McBride is the latest star to pull out of the upcoming Freedom 250 concerts. This was supposed to be happening in D.C. Here's more on that. And I apologize because this is going to get stuck in your head.
5: Let freedom ring.
4: No, it won't.
2: Oh, it's stuck in mine already.
4: Yeah.
6: The outdoor concerts are scheduled to take place in Washington, D.C. this summer to celebrate America's 250th birthday. The platinum-selling country singer announced on Thursday that she was pulling out of her June 25th performance because she was assured it would be a nonpartisan event, which she wrote turned out to be misleading. McBride is the fourth artist to withdraw from the event, following the Commodores, Morris Day, and Young MC. I'm Mark Neefield.
4: Oh, all the biggies.
2: But it's okay. We still get Milli Vanilli. For real. I'm not joking. I think we're being punked,
4: Which
2: though,
4: one?
2: Because, well, it doesn't matter. They were both lip syncing.
4: Well,
2: weren't
4: true.
2: They disgraced? Wasn't Milli Vanilli canceled because of the lip syncing?
4: Yeah, I think, there was some backlash to the fact that they were not actual performers.
2: Oh, my God. So that is a perfect representation to celebrate 250 years of our country. Yay!
4: And just to go back, it is 2 a.m. in Boston when usually.
2: Oh, okay.
4: So it's just an extra hour.
2: Yeah,
4: it's just an extra hour for their when establishments have to stop serving alcohol.
2: Around here, it's usually like 1 a.m.
4: It's 1 a.m. is the rule here.
2: Yep. All right, people in Southern California who live near the famous Hollywood sign are getting fed up with tourists constantly streaming into the area. Data from traffic cameras obtained by CBS News shows that more than 32,000 vehicles enter the area during a 14-day stretch.
4: Wow.
2: Yeah. The total for the same period has spiked by 124% during the past 2 years. Neighbors say people are driving in to take pictures and videos for social media with the sign in the background. They report tourists clogging

0: up their streets, walking through their yards, and even relieving themselves in the bushes.
1: Well, of course.
0: I mean, you got to go somewhere.
1: Right.
0: Residents are also concerned about all the traffic impeding evacuations in the event of, say, a wildfire in the Hollywood Hills.
1: Right. Because, yeah, then, obviously, what a better social media backdrop than the Hollywood sign on fire.
0: Yeah.
1: Then everybody's really going to be flocking there. Are you kidding me? That's going to get some views.
0: If I lived in the area, I would open up my restroom and charge people to use it. You know?
1: Or just put porta potties up.
0: Make hay while the sun shines.
1: Right.
0: Make some money off it.
1: I agree. It's a Mountain to Pure Rock, TOS.

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And killer classics. 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

0: TOS, the Mountain of Pure Rock. It is the Mountain Morning Show. And the Pretty Reckless, 6:29. I'm Tom O. There's Mandy right there.
1: Good morning.
0: And Russ Murley is calling for a cloudy one today. Showers moving in this afternoon, most likely. Temperatures again in the 60s. Not the best of weekends, but I was talking with somebody. What do we get, like a dozen in a row of crappy weekends?
1: Last spring?
0: Yeah.
1: Yeah. And then we had a major drought. So if we could just have a little bit more balance this year, that'd be great.
0: We will see. 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What might we do for our game today? We'll be playing our wacky, zany, goofy radio type quiz show. For those racing tickets, let's see. I would like to wish you happy Learn About Composting Day.
1: Oh, okay.
0: Well, there you go. Helpful for serial killers. Now is the time to start composting.
1: So we've been composting since we've lived in our house.
0: In a particular area, or literally just in a corner of the house?
1: No, we have a very specific, like a box built behind our garage.
0: Okay, yeah.
1: And it really does make some pretty beautiful soil. You just have to rotate it every once in a while.
0: She has one of those barrel things.
1: I'm jealous. I like that, because then you can just turn it, right?
0: You have to spin it. Yeah, you have to spin it. So would you consider composting yourself after you die? Because that is legal now in Maine.
1: I like the idea of becoming a tree. So if that counts, if you compost me and then plant a tree over me.
0: I think that's what the...
1: Especially something that is edible, like a fruit tree or marijuana or something. Because then I can...

0: tell people that they have to eat me.
1: Well, that'd be that'd be great for a marijuana strain. Then you could have a whole strain.
0: That seems like, I feel like that would be an excellent opportunity for you, Tomo. Because everybody would buy Tomo strain.
1: I think they should do, I've talked about this before, I think they should do like they do a name a star for somebody in the National Star Registry. They should sell strain names for people.
0: Name a strain. I like it.
1: Yep. Let's see. The end of the Middle Ages Day. Was it a particular day that the Middle Ages ended?
0: Apparently it was May 29th.
1: I had no idea.
0: It was on this day in 1453 that Constantinople fell to Ottoman invaders. So,
1: well,
0: yes.
1: There you go. It was a particular day.
0: It really was.
1: Boy, I must have been out in the smoking area in history class that day, world history. I don't even remember what year that would have been. Mount Everest Day. No thanks.
0: Mm-mm.
1: It just looks like a pain in the ass, especially now. I mean, just climbing over dead bodies and poop.
0: And discarded oxygen tanks.
1: Yep. That's basically it.
0: Yep.
1: You can barely see the landscape.
0: Maybe
1: now.
0: That's the appeal.
1: Yeah, if you're a sick bastard, I guess
0: that's
1: true. You
0: want to go see some frozen corpses.
1: Yeah, it's true. National Biscuit Day, but it's a British holiday, so it's actually Cookie Day.
0: Oh, that's right. Biscuit.
1: I don't know why they have so many different words for things when we supposedly speak the same language.
0: Because we got a lot of our words from other cultures, because I don't know if you're aware, but the United States is kind of a melting pot.
1: Biscuits are not cookies. Cookies and biscuits are two different things. What do they call biscuits?
0: Crisps. No, wait, that's chips.
1: Right, see? They got a freaking different name for everything. They probably don't even know what a biscuit is. Or is that a crumpet?
0: Oh, it could be a crumpet.
1: I don't know.
0: I have a British friend. I'll ask her later.
1: National Coq au Vin Day. There's another food.
0: That's French.
1: National Edison Day.
0: And is that supposed to be a name?
1: Yeah, it's the dude's name, but
0: I have never heard of a man named Edison except for Thomas Edison, and that was his last name.
1: Right. Well, it's for big fans of Thomas Edison.
0: Apparently.
1: They named their kids Edison. National Heat Awareness Day. Not here.
0: Not today.
1: I don't know what that is.
0: So remember to make sure that you don't get heat stroke.
1: No, the next one. National
0: Hydroxyapatite Day.
1: What is it?
0: Who the heck knows? It has to do with health.
1: National Paperclip Day. Oh, today's, was it invented?
0: Was it the day that
1: patented on this day?
0: Bert made his paperclip chain on Sesame Street.
1: He was a weird dude, Bert. Into pigeons. Let's see. Yes, today's to celebrate the patent awarded to Samuel Fay in 1867.
0: Wow.
1: The original intent was to attach tickets to fabric. Oh, there you go. What was it? A dry cleaner or something?
0: Sounds like it.
1: George Jefferson of the day. National Snail Day.
0: Oh, happy Snail Day to...
1: we just had Slug Day yesterday.
0: Now they have shells. Basically the same thing.
1: Yep. Put a pillow on your fridge day.
0: Okay, somebody was smoking when they came up with that one.
1: I have no idea what this is for. It's an old tradition. It's in your fridge, not on your fridge. Put a pillow in your fridge day. If you put it on your fridge, you're just going to get hot because the heat comes out the back of the refrigerator.
0: Right.
1: They put it in your fridge, so then you sleep with a cool pillow.
0: That sounds like a really good idea in the summertime.
1: Yeah. It's not warm enough here yet.
0: Nope.
1: And World Digestive Health Day. So there
0: have
1: you go.
0: Some Metamucil. We'll do
1: right. Or probiotics trivia. I doubt it.
0: Eat some yogurt. Oh, you could totally ask, like, which yogurt brand does Jamie Lee Curtis sponsor? I don't know. Random.
1: I don't think I'm doing a gut health trivia today.
0: All right, fine.
1: But I will be playing a game of some sort with you, and that will give you the opportunity to score tickets to Ricky Craven's Speedway in Herman.

0: All right, let's do some Black Crowes. That's coming up.
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6: Noon, middle to upper 60s, 50s in the mountains. Periods of rain, brisk winds, upper 30s to near 40 tonight. Rain ends as showers, windy, middle to upper 50s tomorrow. Clearing tomorrow night, upper 30s. Turning cloudy with another round of showers moving in Sunday afternoon, middle to upper 60s. This is Mountain Morning Show meteorologist Russ Murley from the NormsUsedCars.com weather desk.
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8: Hi, folks. Thanks for coming. And I, your favorite president, Donald Trump, have a huge announcement to make. I'm going to release a new $250 bill, and it's going to have my face on it. Isn't that amazing? But that's not all. I'm going to release a $300 bill with the back of my head on it. Wow. Incredible. And I'm going to release a $500 bill that has me doing the YMCA dance on it. And a $600 bill with my beautiful new ballroom on it. So get ready, folks. We've got a whole lot of Trump cash coming. Oh, and I've got a few guys chiseling Mount Trump more right now. It's going to be great. No more questions.
7: Yeah, you probably shouldn't laugh at some of this stuff. Tomo and Mandy in the morning on the mountain of pure rock, TTOS.

0: TOS, the Mountain of Pure Rock. It is the Mountain Morning Show. Five Finger Death Punch and Eye of the Storm. 6:49. I'm Tom O. There's Mandy right there.
1: Good morning.
0: It's a cloudy one today. We'll have showers moving in, especially this afternoon. And in the 60s again. Russ will give you all the details of that forecast coming up in the news. We'll be opening up the phone lines momentarily for the Friday morning joke off, of course. Or you can get your joke in early at the TOS app. Just, tap that microphone on there. Send it along.
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3: 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Here's everything you need to know, beginning with meteorologist Russ Murley.
4: Good morning. Lots of clouds today. Showers mainly this afternoon. Middle to upper 60s, 50s in the mountains. Periods of rain, brisk winds, upper 30s to near 40 tonight. Rain ends as showers. Windy, middle to upper 50s tomorrow. Clearing tomorrow night, upper 30s. Turning cloudy with another round of showers moving in Sunday afternoon, middle to upper 60s. This is Mountain Morning Show meteorologist Russ Murley from the NormsUsedCars.com weather desk.
3: In sports, the NBA Western Conference Finals are heading to a Game 7. The Spurs blew out the Thunder 118-91 in front of their home crowd. Game 7 will take place tomorrow in Oklahoma City, and then the winner of that game will face the New York Knicks in the NBA Finals. The Red Sox failed to capture their rubber match against the Atlanta Braves after being blown out 10-2 in the finale at Fenway Park. Boston has dropped 5 of the last 6 games and will visit the Cleveland Guardians for a 3-game set that starts tonight. The halfway point of the NASCAR Cup Series is here. The drivers will square off in the Cracker Barrel 400 from Nashville Super Speedway on Sunday. Daniel Suarez took home the checkered flag in an emotional victory at Charlotte Motor Speedway last weekend. He sits 10th in the standings while Tyler Reddick leads the pack with 5 wins through 13 races. Then it's Denny Hamlin, Ryan Blaney, Ty Gibbs, and Chase Elliott rounding out the top 5. Now from the Farmingdale Self-Storage News Desk. Bangor police are issuing a warning to residents after an increase in the number of car burglaries that have been happening in the city. This month alone, there have been 14 vehicle break-ins reported, which is more than double what that was last month in April. It's recommended folks roll up your windows, lock your car doors, and make sure you don't leave any valuables inside. Anyone who does end up having something stolen should file a police report immediately.
5: If you notice.
3: Right. Yeah. A California teenager is this year's winner of the Scripps National Spelling Bee.
5: Oh, right.
3: We got to find out who it was. What happened?
6: 14-year-old Shrey Parikh of San Bernardino was crowned the winner in Thursday night's contest in Washington, D.C. after beating the runner-up in a tie-breaking showdown called a spell-off, in which each contestant has 90 seconds to spell as many words as possible. The winning word was bromocryptine, which is defined as a polypeptide alkaloid. Parikh won over $52,000 for knowing how to spell that and 31 other words. He was also awarded the coveted National Spelling Bee Trophy. I'm Mark Mayfield.
3: I love how he said that as if we were supposed to know what that was, too.
5: Right. It's like, none of those words make any sense to me, sir.
3: I believe it's science-related. An elderly Florida man is dead after his Tesla Model Y crashed while in autopilot mode.
5: Oh, geez.
3: The wreck happened in Pasco County on Tuesday. Authorities say the vehicle left the roadway, hit an electrical box, and then crashed into a pond. The 87-year-old driver was rushed to the hospital but later died from his injuries. His passenger did survive. The Florida Highway Patrol is investigating the crash.
5: How about that? Well, apparently he thought that he put it in autopilot mode, but he really put it in elderly pilot mode.

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1: Good morning.
0: Russ Murley says we're going to have a lot of clouds today. Some showers moving in, especially this afternoon. It will be in the 60s, but it is time now to open the phone lines for the Friday Morning Joke Off. You can use the phone, tell me a joke, 621-WTOS. That is 621-9867. 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As always, Friday Morning Joke Off brought to you by Picture Perfect.
1: That's Picture Perfect Tire Service, Route 2 in New Sharon, where Josh and the crew always remind you, don't forget to check your nuts.
0: So, summertime jokes.
1: Mm-hmm.
0: I'm trying to think of anything else seasonal. Well,
1: exploding rocket jokes. I don't know. I haven't done that news story yet, but you'll hear it soon.
0: Exploding rockets. Okay.
1: Another one.
0: Whatever jokes you'd like, they are welcome. As Russ Murley will be giving us his shortly, your jokes are welcome now. Let's do some Pink Floyd next.
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1: Awesome.
2: Good morning. Lots of clouds today. Showers mainly this afternoon. Middle to upper 60s, 50s in the mountains. Periods of rain, brisk winds, upper 30s to near 40 tonight. Rain ends as showers. Windy, middle to upper 50s tomorrow. Clearing tomorrow night, upper 30s. Turning cloudy with another round of showers moving in Sunday afternoon, middle to upper 60s. This is Mountain Morning Show meteorologist Russ Merley from the NormsUsedCars.com weather desk.
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0: 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It's the Mountain Morning Show with Avatar 718. I'm Tom O. There's Mandy right there.
1: Good morning.
0: Yeah, clouds are going to have some showers later on, and temperatures will be in the 60s today. Bring on your joke this morning, 621-WTOS, or just tap that microphone on your TOS app. And Russ Merle will be giving us his joke, of course, in a little bit. The Friday morning joke off.
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1: 7:21 here at the Mountain of Pure Rock TOS. Here's everything you need to know, beginning with meteorologist Russ Murley.
2: Good morning. Lots of clouds today. Showers mainly this afternoon. Middle to upper 60s, 50s in the mountains. Periods of rain, brisk winds, upper 30s to near 40 tonight. Rain ends as showers, windy, middle to upper 50s tomorrow. Clearing tomorrow night, upper 30s. Turning cloudy with another round of showers moving in Sunday afternoon, middle to upper 60s. This is Mountain Morning Show meteorologist Russ Murley from the NormsUsedCars.com weather desk.
1: In sports, the Red Sox failed to capture their rubber match against the Atlanta Braves. They were blown out 10-2 in the finale at Fenway Park. Boston has dropped five of the last six games and will visit the Cleveland Guardians for a three-game set that starts tonight. The Patriots and the Eagles continue to haggle over a deal involving wide receiver A.J. Brown. The two sides have recently grappled over the component of the total trade compensation, which may include a swapping of picks. ESPN previously reported in April that a deal sending Brown to New England was on the table and still tracking to happen on or after June 1st. In the Stanley Cup playoff action, the Hurricanes have one more game tonight. If they win, they will be punching their Stanley Cup final ticket. So Carolina hosts the Montreal Canadiens in Game 5 of the Eastern Conference Final. That's tonight. The Hurricanes currently lead the series 3-1. The winner of the series will face off with the Vegas Golden Knights, who swept the Colorado Avalanche in the Western Conference Final. And in the NBA playoffs, the NBA Western Conference Finals are heading to a Game 7. The Spurs blew out the Thunder 118-91 in front of their home crowd. Game 7 will take place tomorrow in Oklahoma City, and then the winner of that game will face the New York Knicks for the NBA Finals. Now from the Farmingdale Self-Storage News Desk. This news comes out of New Hampshire, and it is weather-related. It's nearly June, but snow is possible in some parts of the Granite State this weekend. Forecasters say there's a chance for light snow in the higher elevations, like the White Mountains, from tonight into tomorrow. A few inches of precipitation could fall on the summits before the storm system moves out. Hikers are reminded to pay attention to changing conditions, prepare ahead of time, and they are urged to keep an eye on the latest forecast. Let's see. Oh, I was mentioning earlier about the rocket explosion.
3: Oh, yeah.
1: This was a Blue Origin rocket that exploded on the launch pad at Cape Canaveral. This happened last night. Here's more on that.
4: An engine test of the Blue Origin New Glenn rocket was taking place when officials say it experienced an anomaly. Residents along Florida's Space Coast reported it shaking their homes.
5: Oh yeah, that blew up. That is not normal.
4: Nearby residents also shocked by the massive explosion.
5: I've never seen that.
6: Me neither.
4: Company owner Jeff Bezos confirmed the rocket was lost. There were no deaths or injuries. I'm Mark Mayfield.
3: Also, it was the penis rocket. It was Jeff Bezos.
1: Yes. Apparently, NASA decided to go with Blue Origin instead of SpaceX for their most recent attempts at space stuff.
3: Yeah, I bet they're sorry now.
1: Legal cannabis sales in California brought in nearly $248 million in tax money in the first 3 months of the year. What? That's a quarter of $1 billion just 3 months.
3: Yep.
1: This includes just over $143 million from special cannabis taxes and about $104 million from regular sales taxes. The numbers may increase as more tax returns are processed. Since recreational marijuana became legal back in 2018, the industry has generated over $8 billion in state taxes.
3: Right.
1: Wow.
3: Well, and that's just from Snoop Dogg. So that, you know, then you figure everybody else.
1: Yep.
3: All right, it's the Mountain of Pure Rock, TOS.

0: TOS, the Mountain of Pure Rock. It is the Mountain Morning Show. I'm Tom O. There's Mandy right there.
1: Morning.
0: 7:28. Yes, that is the perfect time to check in with our meteorological madman, Russ Merlin. Good morning.
2: Good morning.
1: Morning.
2: Morning to you. How was your thirsty Thursday? Was it thirst quenching and satisfying?
0: It was.
1: It was both of those things.
0: Without a doubt.
2: Excellent. There you go. You guys never disappoint. That's good. What's up for the big weekend? You got a big weekend? Is it big?
0: It's not as big as last weekend.
1: Right. No, it's only 2 days.
2: I know.
0: So.
2: Yeah. Well, I was just noting on the calendar that we get screwed for the next holiday weekend. We don't get a holiday weekend the next time because the holiday falls on a weekend.
1: Aww.
3: What?
1: Oh. Which one?
2: July 4th on a Saturday, so we don't get a long weekend.
1: Well, that's about par for the course for the 250 celebration.
0: Great.
2: Right.
0: Well, we'll get the Friday off.
2: What do you mean we'll get the Friday off? Why would you get Friday off?
0: Because we have to get the 4th of July holiday. So when Christmas is on.
2: You get Saturday off.
0: Like when Christmas is on, whatever, Sunday. Did that happen recently? Did you get Monday off because it's the 26th?
1: I don't know. We'd have to have an HR person contact us.
0: Do we have such a thing?
1: I'm sure somebody listening is also an HR person. Come on. Send us an email.
0: Well, no, you get your certain amount of company holidays that are spread throughout the year. Right. If it falls on a weekend.
2: Don't forget your floaters.
0: We have no floaters.
1: Yeah,

0: Yeah, we don't have those here.
1: Those used to be a thing.
2: Back in the day.
1: Right. All right, you ready to see what we got today?
2: Yeah, what do we got today?
1: Let's see. What do we have for PB and the like? Florida nurse pleads guilty to stabbing man in the groin.
2: Oh, with a needle? Stabbed him right in the...
1: No, not with a needle. It was during a bar fight.
0: Oh.
1: The fact that he's a nurse has nothing to do with it.
0: Oh, I expected it was some sort of medical PMU.
1: Right, exactly. No, apparently this guy was getting belligerent at the bar. They kicked him out. Once they had him outside, he pulled a knife and a taser and stabbed a 63-year-old man in his groin. There's no... details on the condition of the man who was stabbed in the groin.
0: No.
1: There's none in the story, but they ordered him to surrender. Cops arrived. They found the bloody knife. So he's in big trouble.
0: Was he still wearing his scrubs? Had he just gotten off a long shift at the ER?
1: Maybe that's why they mentioned he's a nurse.
0: Maybe.
1: Or maybe he was wearing one of those white hats, like the...
0: with the Red Cross nurses, in the middle. Right, with
1: the 50s nurses used to wear.
2: Right.
0: Like Nurse 60s, Ratchet.
2: Even into the 70s.
1: Is that right? All right, let's see what else we got. Italy restores lucky testicles on bull mosaic worn down by tourists.
0: Oh, this is another one of those rubbings, huh?
1: It is. There's a famous bull mosaic in one of Italy's grand arcades. And apparently, as the legend goes, if you grind your heel on the bull's testicles and spin three times clockwise, you are guaranteed good fortune.
2: Wow.
0: So they had to completely replace his nuts?
1: Because thousands of people every day have performed the famous heel spinning gesture on the pink tiles that make up the bull's lucky testicles.
2: Wow.
1: So... restoration began this week to restore the artwork to its former glory. Although everybody's going to ruin it again.
0: Oh, yeah. If I ever go to Italy, I will seek out that mosaic. Yes. And I will do it.
1: It's recognizable. That's for sure. And what else? Embalmer cut off dead sex fiend's penis and stuck it in his mouth.
0: I mean, what? Come on.
1: Right? She allegedly mutilated the corpse of the registered sex offender who died of natural causes. So,
0: while in prison, hopefully.
1: Right. Well, we have no idea. But yes, placed the member in his mouth. So apparently that's not a typical procedure at the morgue.
0: Oh, you don't bury them all like that.
1: I mean, hopefully it wasn't an open casket.
0: Right. What's wrong with his tongue?
1: Just saying. So there you go. That's what we had for you today as far as your P-mute, T-mute. What kind of joke you got for us today?
2: You got a drummer Kevin joke.
1: You do.
2: Yeah, a drummer Kevin joke.
1: Excellent.
2: Digging back in the archives. You know, he sends them to me in batches, and you know, then he goes out on tour with his Elton tribute band, and I don't hear from him for weeks and weeks and weeks.
1: Right.
2: And then he sends me another batch, and sometimes he texts me, and... So anyway, it's a blonde joke. A blonde and a brunette met for lunch one afternoon to catch up on life. The brunette says, "So, what's new with you these days?" The blonde sighs and laments, "You're not going to believe this, but I'm pregnant." The brunette says, "Holy crap, are you sure?" The blonde says, "Yes. And just to make sure, I took 3 home pregnancy tests, and they all came back positive. I mean, what the hell am I going to do with 3 kids?"
1: Oh, chicken got it.
2: Oh. Chicken finally got it.
1: That was math. Takes chicken a little bit to do math.
2: Yeah. On-air math, especially.
1: Yeah. Right.
2: Oh, there it is. Very good.
1: Go.
2: Hat tip to drummer Kevin, as usual. And let's get going with the all-important weekend forecast. Here we go. Showers. Right now, we got a couple in central Maine, just south of Augusta, Waterville, out towards the China Lakes, heading down towards the mid-coast area. They're light. Just a couple of drizzly showers this morning. Steadier showers will pop up across the state this afternoon. Temps in the 60s, 50s in the mountains. For Mariners, we get a gale warning in effect late tonight through tomorrow afternoon. Offshore, that's unusual this late in the season. Northerly winds at 5 to 10 knots, shifting northwesterly late this morning, then southerly.

0: this afternoon. Seas around 2 feet. Visibility should be fine, but briefly lower in any showers. We're looking at periods of rain and brisk winds tonight, upper 30s to near 40. Rain ends as showers, brisk winds, 50s tomorrow. Clearing tomorrow night, upper 30s. Clouding up with showers redeveloping on Sunday, middle to upper 60s. Showers on Monday. 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
1: Hey, it's Jay Stu. 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Right out of the gate, we kick straight into a rock slide with at least six in a row every single hour of your workday guaranteed. 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Hell yeah! So hang out at work with me, Jay Stu, Monday through Friday from 10 to 3 on the TOS Heavy Lift.
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4: Good morning. Scattered showers mainly this afternoon. Temperatures in the middle to upper 60s, 50s in the mountains. Periods of rain, brisk winds, cool, 37 to 41 tonight. Rain ends the showers tomorrow morning, windy in the morning, middle to upper 50s. Clearing tomorrow night, upper 30s. Clouding up with developing showers Sunday, middle to upper 60s, showers on Monday. This is Mountain Morning Show meteorologist Russ Murley from the NormsUseCars.com weather desk.
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7: 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Mm-hmm.

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0: 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It is the Mountain Morning Show with the Glorious Suns. I'm Tom O. There's Mandy right there.
1: Morning.
0: 7:48, Russ Murley says it's going to be a cloudy one today. Some showers developing this afternoon. And Friday Morning Joke Off rolls along. Oh, don't forget, everybody who calls with a joke today goes in the drawing at the end of the program for a TOS t-shirt fresh off the merch table at WTOSFM.com. 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

0: The NBA is approving new anti-tanking reforms to its draft lottery system. The league announced its board of governors voted to expand the lottery from 14 teams to 16 teams beginning next season. The new 3-2-1 lottery will reduce the odds for the league's three worst teams while increasing incentives for teams competing near the playoff and play-in cutoff. The changes also prevent teams from winning the top overall pick in consecutive years or receiving three straight top five selections. League officials say the overhaul follows concerns that several teams were intentionally losing games late in the season to improve their lottery positioning. Wow. I mean, I've heard of losing games to win bets, but the lottery? Oh, God. The Portland Hearts of Pine will be back in action in front of home fans this weekend. The Hearts of Pine are hosting Spokane Velocity FC at Fitzpatrick Stadium tomorrow. Portland is in its second season as a member of the USL League One and is coming off a 2-1 win over Rhode Island FC back on May 16th. Tomorrow's contest starts at 6:30 p.m. and will be streamed live on ESPN+. Now from the Farmingdale Self-Storage News Desk, a Massachusetts man hiking Mount Everest has broken the speed record.
1: Really?
0: Apparently. I mean, what's he do? Climbing over all the bodies?
1: Yeah.
0: On Thursday, 36-year-old Tyler Andrews of Concord summited Everest in just 9 hours and 55 minutes. While the time needs to be formally verified by Nepal's mountain authorities, if he did do it, he in fact beat the previous record by almost an hour. So, Andrews is a survivor of childhood aplastic anemia, and he transitioned from professional road running to mountain athletics during the pandemic.
1: So he was just first in line then.
0: I mean,
1: because anybody else,
0: right? You'd be behind other people.
1: You see the pictures; they're just like standing around waiting.
0: Yeah, he would have had to enforce, unless he was just pushing people off the cliff. You know, get out of my way.
1: Yeah, baby.
0: Okay, this is a very interesting story. A man who secretly lived in the crawl space of a home in Oregon for 3 months has been sentenced to prison.
1: 3 months.
0: I know.
1: Nobody noticed him.
0: Yeah. Let's find out more.
2: Benjamin Bucher lived in the crawl space while the family in the house had no idea he was there. He set up an elaborate living area, tapping into the home's electricity for lighting. He had several TVs, cooking burners, and even a gaming area. When he was arrested, deputies found a sword, knife, and pipe with meth. The jury deliberated 20 minutes before finding him guilty. He's been sentenced to 3 years in prison. I'm Monica Nelson.
1: Was the sword, knife, and pipe with meth? Or just the pipe with meth, and it just sounded like all three were with meth.
0: Like you put some of the crystals on the sword, right. And then
1: everything's
0: maybe.
1: Everything's covered in meth in the crawl space.
0: So 3 months, he's going to have to serve 3 years in prison, but he'll have more space now.
1: Well, that's true. Well, yeah, probably he'll be able to stand up.
0: Exactly.
1: So that'll be a change.
0: Welcome that'll be an
1: change.
0: Improvement.
1: Yeah.
0: A chocolate bar marketed as a sexual enhancement product is being recalled nationwide after the FDA found it contained an undeclared prescription drug. JXK Enterprises is recalling Boner Bear's sex chocolate after lab testing confirmed the presence of sildenafil, which is the active ingredient in Viagra.
1: Right.
0: But it was not listed on the label.
1: Well, it says Boner Bears. What do you think?
0: Right. The individually wrapped bar is sold online through Elixir.com and is branded as fast-acting max strength with 3 doses per bar. Sildenafil is only approved for use under a doctor's supervision, right, because it can dangerously lower blood pressure when combined with nitrate medications. So far, no adverse events have been reported. Those who bought the Boner Bears bars can get a full refund.
1: You're probably only getting a refund if you don't get a boner, right? I'm sending these back. These Boner Bears don't work.
0: You get a refund either way now.
1: Do the bears have boners, I wonder?
0: On the packaging?
1: Yeah.
0: Because they should.
1: Right, or in the mold.
0: If not, then that is a serious marketing misstep.
1: It's like starting with the ears with a rabbit. With the Easter bunny.
0: You have to start with the bunny. I feel like that would make men feel a little uncomfortable, don't you?
1: But all you have to do is just contact them through their website. They'll send you your money. They want to make sure that it's not hard.

0: TOS, the Mountain of Pure Rock. It is the Mountain Morning Show with Ozzy. I'm Tom. Oh, there's Mandy right there.
1: Hello, good morning.
0: Russ Murley says it's going to be cloudy all day. Some showers moving in later on. 60s, not a great weekend, he'll tell you. Friday morning means it is a joke-off. You can score a TOS t-shirt just for being a part of it. Friday morning joke-off brought to you by our friends at Pitcher Perfect.
1: That's Pitcher Perfect Tire Service, Route 2 in New Sharon, where Josh and the crew always remind you, don't forget to check your nuts.
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4: 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The next thing you know, it's a thing. Canva, the thing that makes anything a thing.

0: Good morning. Scattered showers mainly this afternoon. Temperatures in the middle to upper 60s, 50s in the mountains. Periods of rain, brisk winds, cool, 37 to 41 tonight. Rain ends as showers tomorrow morning. Windy in the morning, middle to upper 50s. Clearing tomorrow night, upper 30s. Clouding up with developing showers Sunday, middle to upper 60s. Showers on Monday. This is Mountain Morning Show meteorologist Russ Murley from the NormsUseCars.com weather desk.
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2: Howdy! Hi, I'm Spike, and you know, when I'm driving down Route 9W on a hot summer day, me and the missus always stop at Dickens Fruit Stand. They've got everything from fruit to vegetables, homemade pies, but there is nothing like their cider. Ain't that right, honey?
3: Uh-huh.
2: Dickens Cider. Yes, sirree. Why, even though we were late for church last Sunday, she had to have a little Dickens Cider.
3: Uh-huh.
2: She says there ain't nothing like it. Even my minister says his wife enjoys a little Dickens Cider now and then. Hey, why don't you bring some home in our protective plastic rib bottle? That way it'll stay fresh. Or you can let it sit a while and have some hard Dickens Cider.
3: Uh-huh.
2: It's good at lunch, good at dinner, and there's nothing like waking up with a Dickens Cider. Dickens Fruit Stand, just off Route 9W and Country Road 69. Open 24 hours, because after a chilly summer night, I like to snuggle up in bed with a hot Dickens Cider.
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And Pure Rock Slides every hour after that. What the hell more you need? For freak's sake. You're on Maine's Mountain of Pure Rock. TOS.

0: 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It is the Mountain Morning Show. Never Tell in Sleep Theory, 8:16. I'm Tom. Oh, there's Mandy right there.
1: Good morning.
0: Don't forget, later on this hour, we've got tickets for you to check out some racing action at Ricky Craven's Speedway in Herman, presented by Bar Harbor Bank and Trust. We'll have our wacky, zany, goofy radio-type quiz show happening here later on this hour. Ross Merley calling for clouds, showers, 60s today, and the joke-off rolls along, brought to you, as always, by our friends at Pitcher Perfect.
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0: 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Who's next?
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2: It is 8:22 here at the Mountain of Pure Rock, TOS. Here's everything you need to know, beginning with meteorologist Russ Murley.
3: Good morning. Lots of clouds today. Showers mainly this afternoon. Middle to upper 60s, 50s in the mountains. Periods of rain, brisk winds, upper 30s to near 40 tonight. Rain ends as showers. Windy, middle to upper 50s tomorrow. Clearing tomorrow night, upper 30s. Turning cloudy with another round of showers moving in Sunday afternoon, middle to upper 60s. This is Mountain Morning Show meteorologist Russ Murley from the NormsUsedCars.com weather desk.
2: In sports, going to start with the NBA playoffs. The NBA Western Conference Finals are heading to a Game 7. The Spurs blew out the Thunder 118-91 in front of their home crowd. Game 7 will take place tomorrow in Oklahoma City. The winner of that game will face the New York Knicks in the NBA Finals. The Red Sox failed to capture their rubber match against the Atlanta Braves after being blown out 10-2 in the finale at Fenway Park. Boston has now dropped 5 of the last 6 games and will visit the Cleveland Guardians for a 3-game set that starts tomorrow night or starts tonight. The Sun are back home following a 5-game road trip. Connecticut hosts the Los Angeles Sparks tomorrow in Hartford. The Sun are seeking their second victory after dropping 8 of their first 9 games. And the Hurricanes have a chance to punch their ticket to the Stanley Cup Final. Carolina will host the Montreal Canadiens for Game 5 of the Eastern Conference Final today. The Hurricanes currently lead the series 3-1. If they win tonight, they'll face off with the Vegas Golden Knights, who swept the Colorado Avalanche in the Western Conference Final. Now from the Farmingdale Self-Storage News Desk. Thousands of Mainers are eligible for free credit monitoring following a Carnival Cruise Line data breach.
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4: Right, that's yesterday, right?
2: Yep. 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Nearly 6 million people overall were impacted. You can receive credit monitoring for the next 2 years if you were impacted. Anyone interested in enrolling has until August 31st. You must do so by visiting mytrueidentity.com. I always wonder if things like that are like an attempt at another scam.
4: Yeah.
2: Mytrueidentity.com. Right. That sure sounds like something I'm signing up to get scammed on.
4: Right.
2: A 2006 grocery receipt is blowing up on X. More than 12 million views. X, formerly known as Twitter, for those not following along.
4: Yes.
2: Okay, so this woman found a grocery receipt from 20 years ago while going through her mother's old things. Here we go.
5: It shows 79 items for just $161, and the price differences are jaw-dropping. Back then, a gallon of milk was around $2.90. Today, it's closer to $4.50. A dozen eggs, 99 cents in 2006, now around $3.50. Chicken breasts were $1.99 a pound. Today, they're pushing $5. Shoppers say that same cart would cost 3 to 4 times more now, fueling a fresh wave of frustration over food inflation. I'm Monica Nelson.
4: So wait, you're telling me that things get more expensive as time goes on?
2: Yes, but it's the rapidity, the rapidness with which it continually...
4: Have you ever found an old newspaper from the 70s? And you go, wait a minute, you could get a car for $3,000?
2: Yes, okay, so I am trying to find it quickly. Here we go. Okay, when I was going through my parents' laundry room in 2012, I found my dad's enrollment thing from Husson, which was from, let's see, 1985. $225 a semester.
4: Right.

0: that was crazy. And now it's, you know, many thousands.
1: Right.
0: All right. Let's see. A side event called ParkCon held outdoors alongside this year's FanimeCon anime festival in San Jose gave attendees the option to buy a product no beverage company has yet attempted to market. It's fruit juice steeped in the feet of cosplay models.
1: Oh, people will buy anything.
0: Oh, man. Young women in costume set up signs advertising what they called feet juice.
1: Feet juice.
0: With their bare feet soaking in buckets full of the stuff.
1: Oh, man.
0: They charged $10 to $15 a glass. And according to multiple attendees, it sold out in under an hour.
1: Oh, of course it did. Of course it did.
0: Some sellers reportedly offered to let buyers drink juice dripping directly from their wet feet.
1: Oh, God. Nice. Well, I mean, you know, that sounds bad, but not as bad as the male models that were selling tea bagged iced tea.

0: TOS, the Mountain of Pure Rock. It is the Mountain Morning Show. And Linkin Park, 836. I'm Tom. Oh, there's Mandy right there.
1: Good morning.
0: Russ Murley is calling for clouds today. Some showers developing later on. It'll be in the 60s. We've still got time for the joke-off. Friday morning joke-off. Brought to you, as always, by our friends at Pitcher Perfect.
1: That's Pitcher Perfect Tire Service, Route 2 in New Sharon, where Josh and the crew always remind you, don't forget to check your nuts.
0: All right, who's got a joke? I'm ready for you.
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0: What? What?
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0: Yes, Sarah?
1: Do you ever feel, you know, not so fresh?
0: I used to, but then I started using a wasp nest.
1: What do you mean?
0: Well, when I started putting a wasp nest in my hoo-ha, I started thinking and worrying so much about the wasps and the damage they were causing, the freshness became my last priority. Now all I think about is the wasps, and I couldn't be happier.
1: Wasp nests, huh? But how do you know they work?
0: I have a wasp nest in there right now.
2: Wasp nests help feel fresh today. Warning, may contain wasps.
3: To them, it's not just a job. It's a really easy job. Tomo and Mandy in the morning on the mountain of pure rock, TOS.

0: WTOS, the Mountain of Pure Rock. It is the Mountain Morning Show. I'm Tom O. There's Mandy right over there.
1: Hello, good morning.
0: 8:49, Russ Murley says it is going to be, pretty cloudy today. We got showers, but not till later on. Till later on this afternoon. And it'll be in the 60s. Still got time for a joke. Friday morning joke off, of course. Oh, you're just minutes away from your chance to score a pair of tickets to see some racing action at Ricky Craven's Speedway in Herman. 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So that'll be happening after our news. We've got time for another joke, though. Part of the joke off, brought to you, as always, by our friends at Pitcher Perfect.
1: That's Pitcher Perfect Tire Service, Route 2 in New Sharon, where Josh and the crew always remind you, don't forget to check your nuts.
0: All right, let's go.
2: Hey, there was these two drunk guys sitting on a bench in a park, and one guy had his finger up the other guy's ass, and the cop come along and said, hey, what are you doing? 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He says, oh, it will when I put my finger in his mouth.
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6: 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Here's everything you need to know, beginning with meteorologist Russ Merley.
7: Good morning. Lots of clouds today. Showers mainly this afternoon. Middle to upper 60s, 50s in the mountains. Periods of rain, brisk winds, upper 30s to near 40 tonight. Rain ends as showers. Windy, middle to upper 50s tomorrow. Clearing tomorrow night, upper 30s. Turning cloudy with another round of showers moving in Sunday afternoon. Middle to upper 60s. This is Mountain Morning Show meteorologist Russ Merley from the NormsUsedCars.com weather desk.
6: In sports, the Red Sox failed to capture their rubber match against the Atlanta Braves after being blown out 10-2 in the finale at Fenway Park. Boston has dropped 5 of the last 6 games and will visit the Cleveland Guardians for a 3-game set that starts tonight. The halfway point of the NASCAR Cup Series is here. Drivers will square off in the Cracker Barrel 400 from Nashville Super Speedway on Sunday. Daniel Suarez took home the checkered flag at Charlotte Motor Speedway last weekend. He sits 10th in the standings right now, while Tyler Reddick leads the pack with 5 wins through 13 races. Then it's Denny Hamlin, Ryan Blaney, Ty Gibbs, and Chase Elliott rounding out the top 5. The Patriots and the Eagles continue to haggle over a deal involving wide receiver A.J. Brown. The two sides recently grappled over the component of the total trade compensation, which may include a swapping of picks. ESPN previously reported in April that a deal sending Brown to New England was on the table and still tracking to happen on or after June 1st. And the Portland Hearts of Pine will be back in action in front of their home fans this weekend. The Hearts of Pine are hosting Spokane Velocity FC at Fitzpatrick Stadium tomorrow. Portland is in its second season as a member of the USL League One and is coming off a 2-1 win over Rhode Island FC back on May 16th. Tomorrow's contest starts at 6:30 p.m. and is going to be live streamed on ESPN+. Now from the Farmingdale Self-Storage News Desk. An 81-year-old man escaped without injury after his vehicle rolled over Thursday morning at a gas station in Peru. That's here in Maine, not the South American country.
8: Thank you for clarifying that.
6: You're welcome. Authorities said the crash happened when the driver accidentally pushed on the gas pedal instead of the brake, causing the vehicle to climb up a telephone pole guide wire and then flip over. Police say the man was wearing a seatbelt. No one was hurt in the incident.
8: Yeah.
6: A California teenager is this year's winner of the Scripps National Spelling Bee, smashing...
8: They should have a smelling bee.
6: They absolutely... What is this?
8: Right.
6: Dirty socks?
8: I bet the homeschool kids would still dominate.
6: Oh, absolutely. Sure. All right, sorry. The spelling bee, he smashed a speed spelling record, and this particular news update includes the correct spelling of the winning word.
8: Oh, so, good.
6: Here we go.
9: Shrey Parikh correctly spelled a record 32 words during a lightning round to win the Scripps National Spelling Bee.

0: in Washington, D.C. The 14-year-old is taking home over $52,000, a trophy, and a bunch of other prizes. As for the winning word he spelled correctly, it's bromocriptine. That's spelled B-R-O-M-O-C-R-I-P-T-I-N-E.
1: We knew that.
0: I'm Mark Mayfield.
2: Actually, I would have gotten it wrong. I thought for sure there'd have been a Y in there somewhere.
3: Oh, for cryptine?
2: Yeah.
3: Yeah.
2: I still think we should arrange some sort of smelling bee. I like this idea. This is an award-winning idea. Why has no one thought of this?
3: I know, right?
2: All right, a routine traffic stop in Vernon, Connecticut for erratic driving turned into something far more unusual when officers found a homemade cannon in the driver's trunk.
3: Oh, wow.
2: A Putnam officer pulled over the vehicle after observing multiple moving violations. The driver failed field sobriety tests, and of course, drug paraphernalia was visible inside the car. The search that followed turned up a homemade cannon. 56-year-old Benton Grenier of Vernon was charged with DUI, narcotics offenses, and multiple motor vehicle violations. No word yet on if there are any weapons charges for making your own cannon and then throwing it in the trunk.
3: Oh, you can make a cannon. You can have a cannon.
2: Sure. Yeah, I mean, a potato gun is technically a cannon, isn't it?
3: I know people with cannons. And, I mean, actually, talk about a great way to get tailgaters to back off.

0: and throwing it in the trunk.
1: Oh, you can make a cannon. You can have a cannon.
0: Sure. Yeah, I mean, a potato gun is technically a cannon, isn't it?
1: I know people with cannons. And, I mean, actually, talk about a great way to get tailgaters to back off. Put it right in your trunk there, huh? That's...
0: There you go. I wonder if he had a button to press in the dashboard.
1: Just staring down the barrel, I think, is enough to get somebody to back off a little bit.
0: Yeah. Okay.
1: It's a Mountain of Pure Rock, TOS.

0: TOS, the Mountain of Pure Rock, 3 days grace on the Mountain Morning Show. I'm Tom. Oh, there's Mandy right there.
1: Good morning.
0: Russ Merley says it's going to be cloudy today. We got showers moving in later on. It'll be in the 60s, so be prepared for more fabulous prizes. Yes, it is fabulous prize time, and it's brought to you by Coop's Truck and Equipment.
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1: Oh, Mount Everest trivia?
0: That is it.
1: Yes.
0: Your Ricky Craven racing tickets, 621-WTOS. 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

0: Good morning. Scattered showers mainly this afternoon. Temperatures in the middle to upper 60s, 50s in the mountains. Periods of rain, brisk winds, cool, 37 to 41 tonight. Rain ends as showers tomorrow morning, windy in the morning, middle to upper 50s. Clearing tomorrow night, upper 30s. Clouding up with developing showers Sunday, middle to upper 60s, showers on Monday. This is Mountain Morning Show meteorologist Russ Merley from the NormsUseCars.com weather desk.
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0: Across the Mountain of Pure Rock, Jackal on the Mountain Morning Show. I'm Tom. Oh, there's Mandy right there.
1: Good morning.
0: Russ Merrily says it's going to be, well, it's a little showery later on today, but what are you going to do? All right, you know me, always in the mood to give away those fabulous prizes. 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
0: 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Morning to us. Who's this?
2: Hey, this is Perry.
1: Perry, where are you calling from?
2: Bath, Maine.
1: And what are you up to today?
2: Building a rock wall.
1: Oh.
0: Excellent. Well, Perry, we've got some racing tickets for you. Go to Ricky Craven's Speedway in Herman, and we'll give those to you if you can survive a round of our game today. It's Everest Day, so it's all about Mount Everest. What do you say? You ready?
2: Let's do it.
0: Here we go. Everest trivia question number one.
1: Number one.
3: Number one.
0: Everest trivia question number one is, all right, Perry, what have only 7,000 people in the entire world done? What have only 7,000 people in the entire world done? Is it A, learned all the words of a Pearl Jam song?
1: That seems high.
0: I don't think that even Eddie Vedder knows the words.
1: They changed.
2: Definitely not.
0: What have only 7,000 people in the entire world done? Is it B, ball-maxed their scrotum? Seems higher. We get a lot of stories about that.
1: Yeah. 7,000 is a lot, though.
0: Size of a grapefruit. Or what have only 7,000 people in the entire world done? Is it C, climb to the summit of Everest? What do you say, Perry? A, B, or C?
2: It's going to be B.
0: B is exactly right.
2: I knew it. No show and tell.
0: Right. All right, you got one down. Here you go. Everest trivia question number two. Here it is. This takes 30 to 40 days. What is it? This takes 30 to 40 days. What is it? Is it A, getting skunk smell out of your dog's fur?
1: Yeah.
0: Sometimes it's longer than that. This takes 30 to 40 days. What is it? Is it B, for your hearing to return after a Godsmack show? Well, that is going to be fun.
1: Sometimes it never returns.
0: It'll be worth it. Or this takes 30 to 40 days. What is it? Is it C, climbing Mount Everest? What do you say, Perry, A, B, or C?
2: I think it's D, passing a lobster roll from Red Z.
0: Wow. All right. You got two down. It comes a clean sweep now. Everest, trivia question number three. Here it is. In a new technique, what do climbers do to prepare their lungs for low oxygen at high elevations? In a new technique, what do climbers do to prepare their lungs for low oxygen at high elevations? Is it A, sniff farts? Those jarred ones that they get from

0: models.
1: They charge a lot for those.
0: In a new technique, what do climbers do to prepare their lungs for low oxygen at high elevations? Is it B, inhale xenon gas? Or in a new technique, what do climbers do to prepare their lungs for low oxygen at high elevations? Is it C, do bong rips at base camp? What do you say, Perry? A, B, or C?
2: I think it's an A, C combo, bong ripping the fight.
0: Oh, wow. There you go.
1: Exactly right.
0: That's flammable. Be careful.
1: Yeah.
2: Right.
0: That's it, Perry. You got them all. Congratulations. You're going to Ricky Craven Speedway up in Herman. Check out some racing action. Have a good time.
2: Awesome. Thank you.
0: You're welcome. Tell us where you climb for pure rock and fabulous prizes.
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0: 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It is the Mountain Morning Show. Social Distortion, their latest, Born to Kill, 932. I'm Tom O. There's Mandy right there.
1: Good morning.
0: Sun's trying to break through here in the capital area, but it's not going to. Plenty of clouds. Russ says we'll have showers developing later on this afternoon. Not the best weekend, but he'll tell you all about it. Burning Man 2026 is in August, and those who want to see the Orgy Dome back up and running need help now. You remember last year, a big storm came through and wrecked it.
1: Yes, and it was crazy because there was an art installation that had to do with like lightning and whatnot, too.
0: Right.
1: And it got destroyed by lightning and thunder, winds.
0: A GoFundMe has been set up to help bring back the Orgy Dome. It features 80 mattresses, 34 air conditioning units, 2,000 sets of sheets. Doesn't say how many tarps, but it's got to be. There's got to be a lot of tarps.
1: I hope there's a couple of washing machines, too.
0: It is run by about 100 volunteers during the festival. So far, 23,000 of the 30,000 goal has been met. But that's just for cleaning supplies.
1: Right. Do they have, like, a place where they hose them down after?
0: But it's a GoFundMe. They want everyone to join in.
1: Excellent. Let's donate today.
0: Do their part. Lend a hand or whatever.
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0: 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It's the Mountain Morning Show with Evanescence. It is 9:48. I'm Tom O. There's Mandy right there.
1: Good morning.
0: The sun has gone back in now. Mm. Things still cloudy in Bangor.
1: Very cloudy.
0: Russ says that is what's going to be today. And we got some showers moving in later on this afternoon. Not the best weekend, but it could be worse. We did have a great joke off today. Everyone who participated in the Friday morning joke off, whether or not it made it on the air, everybody who submitted a joke, went in a drawing for a TOS t-shirt, the fashion statement of summer.
1: Yep.
0: And this was our winner. It's Josh from Stockton Springs. This was Josh's joke.
2: What are buying a sandwich and buying a hooker have in common? Both could have been avoided if the wife was doing her job.
1: Oh, we're going to reward him for that?
0: Man. Be careful your company of that joke.
1: It was a random drawing.
0: Chicken liked it, though. So
1: he sure did.
0: So, yeah, congratulations to Josh from Stockton Springs. He's got a new TOS t-shirt just for participating in the Friday morning joke-off. As always, it's been brought to you by our friends at Picture Perfect.
1: That's Picture Perfect Tire Service, Route 2 in New Sharon, where Josh and the crew always remind you, don't forget to check your nuts.
0: All right, well, have a good weekend.
1: You as well, and I will see you in person on Monday.
0: Oh, yeah, that'll be fun.
1: Yeah.
0: Let's make room for Jay Stu to take you through the middle of your day. We'll kick off a rock slide with Black Crowes.

0: 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Coming up for you next.
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2: 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It's good to be here, man. We thank you very much. We'll see you. Good night from Metallica. Thank you.
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1: TOS, the Mountain of Pure Rock. That is Linkin Park in a rock slide. Jay Stu here with you today. Ready to get the weekend in motion. We just got to cruise through your work day, get to whatever o'clock when you get out of work, and turn Friday into the weekend as quickly as possible. Let's get rolling with the Deftones on TOS.

0: TOS, the Mountain of Pure Rock. It's a killer classic from Zeppelin, taking us out of a rock slide today. Jay Stu here with you. That rock slide was brought to us by Diversified Inc., Penobscot Plaza, Bangor, or diversifiedinc.net. We got Pure Rock coming right up from the Pretty Reckless. We got Rush on the way. We'll get one of the many awesome bands playing at the Main Savings Amphitheater this summer. You'll just have to take your pick in your mind and decide which one it's going to be and then be surprised. So stick around for all that. It's the heavy lift.
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0: TOS, the Mountain of Pure Rock. That's Breaking Ben, Something Wicked on the Heavy Lift today. That is their latest. I'm Jay Stu. We had a killer classic from Rush before that. Those Rush tickets have got to be some of the hottest concert tickets available this summer. Like, I've listened to stories online about people talking about trying to get them and stuff like that. It's just almost impossible. But hopefully they kind of keep it going. You know what I mean? It would be nice if they could kind of just tour for maybe a year or two, as long as Geddy and Alex want to, but that would be awesome. So we all get a chance. You know what I mean? Even us regular people. Coming up, we got Korn and Pearl Jam ready to kick off a rock slide. Stay here. It's TOS.
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It's falling away from me. Less falling away from me.

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TOS, the Mountain of Pure Rock that's disturbed in a rock slide. Jay Stu here today. We got Billy Morrison and Sully from Godsmack right now. This is Becoming on TOS.

0: work hard, rock hard. It's the TOS Heavy Lift with Jace 2 on the mountain of pure rock.
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TOS, The Mountain of Pure Rock. It's Architects wrapping up a rock slide. We had Pink Floyd right before that. Little pre-roll for 420 Floyd later on. As I always say, when they have, you know, when we get the pre-roll this early, somewhere in there, you probably need a refresher. You know what I'm saying? In the meantime, Pure Rock coming at you from Nine Inch Nails. Killer classic from Kiss. The new one from Atreyu. We got you all stacked up. Stay here on TOS.

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1: Police are ramping up their search for a clown car crew of burglars that targeted a store in Warrington, Virginia. 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Investigators are circulating surveillance video of the October 15th break-in. It shows 9 people piling out of a Hyundai Sonata clad in masks and hoodies, including 2 that crawled out of the trunk. So the suspects break a store window. 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
2: 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Feels like yesterday I was in high school.
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0: TOS, the Mountain of Pure Rock. It's Atreyu on the Heavy Lift. I'm Jay Stu. We got the 90s at noon headed your way in just a bit. It is imminent. I can smell it. The 90s had a smell. You know they did. We got Bad Religion, COC coming up, Foo Fighters, Beck. We'll have some fun. First, though, we're going to get into a rock slide with Chevelle and Saving Abel. They are next.
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2: Spotty showers across the state this afternoon. Temps in the middle to upper 60s. Cooler in the mountains. Periods of rain. Brisk winds. Upper 30s tonight. Tomorrow, rain ends as showers. Windy in the morning. Middle to upper 50s. Clearing tomorrow night. Upper 30s. Clouding up again Sunday with showers in the afternoon. Middle to upper 60s. Showers on Monday. This is Mountain Morning Show meteorologist Russ Merle from the NormsUsedCars.com weather desk.
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TOS, the Mountain of Pure Rock. That is Bad Religion kicking off the 90s at noon today. You know, the world of musicians is so small. Brooks Wackerman from Avenged Sevenfold spent a long time in Bad Religion. Before that, he was an Infectious Grooves. I mean, that kid's been all over the place. Right now in the 90s at noon, we got Bush, TOS.

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1: I don't have to talk either, man. 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

0: TOS, the Mountain of Pure Rock. It's Corrosion of Conformity on the 90s at noon today. Jay Stu here. They're out on the road right now in support of their new record. But the little headline that goes along with that is I'm seeing this year Down is going to do some shows. So that means Pepper and Phil are going to hit the road again and do a bunch of those. That'd be awesome. I would love to see both bands. Let's see. I'll just cross my fingers for either one. That also wrapped up a rock slide. Thanks to Diversified Inc., Penobscot Plaza, Bangor, or diversifiedinc.net. 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Beck is coming up. We'll get Megadeth going. Stay here on TOS.
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Rushman here, inviting you to join me every weeknight at 7 for the After Hours Rush. 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

0: TOS, the Mountain of Pure Rock. It's Rage Against the Machine on the 90s at noon today. Jay Stu here with you. If you want to see something completely cringy, like the one of the cringiest things you will ever see, go to YouTube and watch Rage Against the Machine's first show. It actually exists. It was like at some college. Tom Morello is wearing like mom jeans, hiked up like almost under his nipples. Zach De La Rocca starts like breakdancing in between parts where he's not singing. It's weird. It is a weird show. But what's crazy is like they play Killing in the Name Of and nobody is paying attention. You know what I mean? People are just walking by like, who's this angry band? Can you imagine? Anyway, we got Megadeth and Guns N' Roses ready to stay in the 90s but kick off a rock slide. It's TOS.
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2: Spotty showers across the state this afternoon. Temps in the middle to upper 60s, cooler in the mountains. Periods of rain, brisk winds, upper 30s tonight. Tomorrow, rain ends as showers, windy in the morning, middle to upper 50s. Clearing tomorrow night, upper 30s. Clouding up again Sunday with showers in the afternoon, middle to upper 60s. Showers on Monday. This is Mountain Morning Show meteorologist Russ Merle from the NormsUsedCars.com weather desk.
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1: TOS is on the job with pure rock slides all day long. It's the heavy lift with Jace 2 on the mountain of pure rock. TOS.

0: 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It's Black Label Society taking us out of a rock slide today. Killer classic from The Who right before that. That rock slide was brought to you by Varney Buick GMC on the Hogan Road in Bangor. 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Check them out. Pure Rock coming at you from 3 Days Grace, Three Doors Down. Lots of threes this hour. We'll see how many threes we can get. We just had a song called Shinedown. We got a band coming up called Shinedown. It's a crazy day here on TTOS.
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0: Hey there, it's Jay Stu from the TOS Heavy Lift. 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
2: 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Wait a minute, it's supposed to be downpouring. So, unfortunately, due to the soggy forecast, we're going to cancel the grand opening of our new Trenton location.
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2: 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And please stay tuned to our social media because you never know when the next big event might turn up. 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

TOS, the Mountain of Pure Rock. It's the latest from Ava Under Fire. Maria Brink on that track, of course. That's Villainous. They're going to be appearing live at the Maine Savings Amphitheater on July 22nd with Five Finger Death Punch. That's going to be a killer show. Tickets are on sale now. You can get those at waterfrontconcerts.com. We're going to kick off another rock slide. Keep your Friday moving along. We got to get to the punch out time of day. We're going to kick it off with Hailstorm and the headliner of that show next on TOS.

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12: Spotty showers across the state this afternoon. Temps in the middle to upper 60s, cooler in the mountains. Periods of rain, brisk winds, upper 30s tonight. Tomorrow, rain ends as showers, windy in the morning, middle to upper 50s. Clearing tomorrow night, upper 30s. Clouding up again Sunday with showers in the afternoon, middle to upper 60s. Showers on Monday. This is Mountain Morning Show meteorologist Russ Murley from the NormsUsedCars.com weather desk.
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POS, the Mountain of Pure Rock. That's the Chili Peppers in a Rock Slide off the Mother's Milk record way back in the day. Killer classic from them. Right now, it's Des Rocks, TOS.

TOS is on the job with pure rock slides all day long. It's the Heavy Lift with Jace 2 on the mountain of pure rock. TOS.

TOS, the Mountain of Pure Rock. That's Sleep Theory taking us out of a rock slide. Words Are Worthless. That's their latest. They just put out a new record, oh God, like a week ago, 2 weeks ago, something like that, called Afterglow. So get that and check it out if you haven't already. 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When we come back, we got to rip up some Evanescence, a killer classic from Zeppelin. I got the new one from Seven Dust all set and ready, so stay here on TOS.

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0: 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Hey, it's Paul Wolf. 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

0: TOS. That is Seven Dust on the Mountain of Pure Rock, the latest from them. It's Unbreakable. Their new record just dropped, of course, at the beginning of the month. Jay Stu here with you on the Heavy Lift. It's time for me to get out of here. The Hard Drive Home about to kick off. It's a Tom Morello-themed Mountain Menage a Trois today. So you got some Rage, Audio Slave, some solo stuff. That's all coming up. Happy Hour from Hell is also not far behind it. So you've got to head over to the TOS app and do some things on the app there. Hit the microphone button, hit the text button, whatever gets the message to Guru so he can get your song on the air. So that's at 5 o'clock, the Happy Hour from Hell. All right, I'm going to get out of here. We'll kick off a Rock Slide on the way out. Pretty Reckless and Linkin Park are next.
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7: Spotty showers across the state this afternoon. Temps in the middle to upper 60s, cooler in the mountains. Periods of rain, brisk winds, upper 30s tonight. Tomorrow, rain ends as showers, windy in the morning, middle to upper 50s. Clearing tomorrow night, upper 30s. Clouding up again Sunday with showers in the afternoon, middle to upper 60s. Showers on Monday. This is Mountain Morning Show meteorologist Russ Murley from the NormsUsedCars.com weather desk.
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2: Hey, what are those kids doing?
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2: Who comes for the goo?
3: The ones. The ones who come, it's for the goo.
2: The goo?
3: The goo!

0: aggressively cranking our way through another rock slide. It is the Mountain TOS with the warning right there. And Kerosene Guru in for the TOS hard drive home for the weekend. And along with me, Nikki Hunt, everybody.
1: Yeah, they're a bunch of hotties. The warning, I love those girls.
0: I love having you on my show so that you can talk about how hot they are, because I just don't want to be the creepy old guy talking about how hot they are.
1: Oops, take the weight
0: off
1: you.
0: Oops, oh, just did.
1: Did you just slip? You just slipped.
0: I think I just did. All right, so what's going on today? Today, it's Friday, and that means I'll request happy hour from hell.
1: Yes.
0: And you've been very practiced at this, so I know that you can instruct our TOS badasses as to what to do.
1: Yeah, so you can call in 621-WTOS. Mm. That's 621-9867.
0: God, she's good.
1: Or you can tap the mic on the app, tell us who you are, where you're from, and what you want to hear.
0: Yeah, I'd tap that.
1: I would too.
0: Tim Montana now. This is Break Me Down in a Rock Slide, TOS. Oh yeah, Menage a Trois on the way from Tom Morello. Yeah, you'll like that.

0: the weekend, Friday, Friday. Let's all get some drinks, Stace. Who wanna buy me a drink? Who wanna buy me a drink? I need some drinks from you and you and you.
1: Hey, everybody, we're all gonna get laid.
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0: TOS, The Mountain of Pure Rock. That song should have been so much bigger. Hey, we tried. Yeah. We supported it. Tom Morello and Grandson with One Last Dance. That's from the Venom movie, the last Venom movie that came out a couple of years ago. You like Venom?
1: I do. I didn't know there was a second one. I saw the first one.
0: This one's called Venom Last Dance, I think is what it was.
1: Oh, okay.
0: So it was the final episode in the series.
1: Nice.
0: So to speak. What You Are from Audioslave just before that, and Take the Power Back from Rage Against the Machine. Happy birthday tomorrow to Thomas Baptiste Morello, born in Harlem, New York City, May 30th, 1964. He is quite the prolific artist, he sure is.
1: Yeah, he actually has a festival coming up. Well, I say coming up. It's going to be October 3rd. It's called Power to the People Festival. And it's going to be at the Meriwether Post Pavilion in Columbia, Maryland.
0: Oh, that's a legendary venue.
1: Yeah, so the lineup so far, this is just some of them. Bruce Springsteen, Foo Fighters, Dave Matthews, Serge Tankian?
0: Yeah, Serge Tankian.
1: Serge Tankian. Cypress it's Hill, Armenian. Jack Black. Yeah, there's going to be a bunch of other
0: Did
1: people
0: you say Jack
1: there,
0: Black?
1: Yes, it's Jack Black.
0: Nice.
1: Yeah, that's awesome.
0: I wonder if he'll sing any Aussie. I love it when
1: that
0: he sings
1: Ozzy. That would be
0: Ozzy.
1: Hilarious.
0: Yeah, he's a great guy, this Tom Morello. Of course, guitarist, singer, mm-hmm. songwriter, and political activist. And there you go. He got his Freedom Fest. When's that again?
1: October 3rd.
0: Okay, next fall. All right, start figuring out how to get tickets now, I guess. Got plenty of time for that. Another rock slide right there, wrapping up, brought to you by Varney Buick GMC on the Hogan Road in Bangor, valuing long drives and great music without interruption, varneybpg.com. I am the goo, and she sprinkles love wherever she goes. Nikki Hunt is here as well.
1: Thank you.
0: Hanging out on a Friday. All right, on the way, we're going to do some Five Finger Death Punch, their new one, and Avenged Sevenfold is next, TOS.
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0: 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What's going on over there?
1: He's so angry. Like, if things hit the fan, I want that guy on my team.
0: With the veins popping out of out of the top of his head.
1: Yeah. I think everything's going to be fine if he's on my team.
0: That's a lot of testosterone, right?
1: Yes, it is.
0: That's for sure. It is about 24 till 4. We're getting close. So, have you gotten your request in yet?
1: Right. Tap the app.
0: What's the holdup?
1: I don't know. Why aren't people calling in, huh?
0: I don't know. I haven't really checked any of the messages yet. I've been busy putting the music together for the program.
1: Yes.
0: And keeping it going.
1: Very busy.
0: But I will check in a moment. So yeah, tap the app. Tap the mic on the app. Tell us who you are, where you are, what you want to hear, and give us a call. 621-WTOS 621-9867.
1: Yes.
0: All right. Should we do another rock slide?
1: Let's do it.
0: Okay. Guaranteed at least six in a row, and we'll start that off. Oh, you know what?
1: Where are we in the... Are we lying?
0: I'm lying.
1: We're faking it?
0: I'm not ready to do a rock slide yet. I came on a little earlier than I thought it was.
1: Oh.
0: That's okay. We got some great tunes on the way before we get to the rock slide. No need to worry. Metallica's coming up next, and new music from The Hue. Remember we listened to that the other day in the office?
1: I have something to say about Metallica.
0: Okay, well, do you want to say it now?
1: Yeah.
0: Would you like to
1: just

0: really quick.
1: For everyone? For the whole group to hear?
0: Yeah, okay, the whole group.
1: Yeah, go
0: They're coming to the Sphere in October.
1: In Vegas? I can't do that.
0: Oh, man, I can.
1: I get so motion sick.
0: We talked about this. That's too bad because it's a really, really, really cool experience.
1: Thinking about it right now is making me dizzy.
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0: 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You should have seen us. We had our Saturday Night Fever on in here with that one.
1: Yes.
0: Right?
1: I busted out my didgeridoo.
0: Woo! Four on the floor. The Hue and Johnny Hawkins with Lost Soul right there. 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I love the throat singing.
1: Yes.
0: And you know who it immediately reminded me of? Excuse me.
1: No. Who?
0: Crazy Harry from The Muppet Show. Do you remember Crazy Harry? Muppet Show might be a little too far back for you.
1: A lot of The Muppet Show I remember, but not Crazy Harry.
0: He's the guy, anytime anybody said dynamite, he would come in and blow something up. Let's hear him.
2: Don't say dynamite.
3: Did somebody say dynamite?
4: No. Oh, no, nobody said dynamite.
3: Somebody said dynamite.
2: We didn't say dynamite.
3: There, you said it again.
0: I don't know. I think he also made a noise like the guy in the song there. So that's what made me think of Crazy Harry this afternoon.
1: Oh my gosh, I need to Google that.

0: All right, it is 8 till 4 with the Goo and Nikki, and your request tonight, 5 to 6 on the Happy Hour from Hell. Tap the mic on the app or give us a call on the phone, 621-WTOS. Another Rock Slide starts next. How about we do this? We got the brand new Shinedown record today.
1: Yes.
0: It's called 8. How about we play something that we haven't played on the radio yet? We'll start with track 1 from the new album to kick off a Rock Slide next to TOS.
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5: Spotty showers across the state this afternoon. Temps in the middle to upper 60s, cooler in the mountains. Periods of rain, brisk winds, upper 30s tonight. Tomorrow, rain ends as showers, windy in the morning, middle to upper 50s. Clearing tomorrow night, upper 30s. Clouding up again Sunday with showers in the afternoon, middle to upper 60s. Showers on Monday. This is Mountain Morning Show meteorologist Russ Murley from the NormsUsedCars.com weather desk.
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0: 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I'm Britton.
1: And I'm Cody, and we play in Wage War.
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0: It is TOS, the Mountain of Pure Rock, and that's Autumn Kings right there with Gone, Gone, Gone. Now, there's so much to love about that song. The lyrics are great. The singer's great.
1: Yes.
0: Melody's great. But I have to say, the star of that song is the drummer.
1: Oh, absolutely. 100%.
0: Oh, my God. He's almost as good as Jay Stu.
1: Yes.
0: Seriously. On the way, 420 Floyd, it's a rock slide, guaranteed at least six in a row, brought to you by Diversified Inc., Penobscot Plaza, Bangor, diversifiedinc.net. It is Bush now with the Goo and Nikki.
1: Woo!
0: Make that noise. Make that Friday noise. Do it again. Do it again. Yes! Less than an hour away from your requests on the TOS Happy Hour from Hell. One more time.

0: TOS, the Mountain of Pure Rock, from the Division Bell, What Do You Want From Me? And 420 Floyd today brought to you by Green Bear 420 and Green Bear Green Care there at 531 Moosehead Trail in Newport. Not just a store, it's a lifestyle. Hey, should we congratulate our big winner this week?
1: Yeah, we should. Wasn't it, are you talking about Mary Hawk?
0: Very good.
1: From Vassal, Vegas.
0: Yeah,
1: baby.
0: Precisely, Nikki. Tomo and Mandy drew her name on the Mountain Morning Show this week, and now Mary and three of her friends are going to rock the frig out of Godsmack with us on Friday, July 3rd at the Mean Savings Amphitheater. It's more fabulous prizes all summer long from TOS. And what else we got going on, dear?
1: We're talking about, Ricky Craven?
0: No.
1: What?
0: Well, what's coming right up? We got to... Rally the people.
1: 420 Floyd?
0: No, we just did it.
1: Yeah. What do you mean? I don't know. I'm confused.
0: I'm sorry. Put you on the spot. Happy hour from hell.
1: Oh, yeah. Oh, my God. Yes.
0: Okay.
1: Sorry. Sometimes when things are too obvious.
0: We're a half hour away from you, the TOS badass, being in control of the rock that you hear on the happy hour from hell. All right? So, I mean, last call. Let's go.
1: Yeah, let's go. Tap the app.
0: Yep. Tap the mic. On the app.
1: On the app.
0: Yep.
1: Or, tell us who you are, where you're from.

0: 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That's 621-9867.
1: And now the purr.
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0: It is TOS, the Mountain of Pure Rock, and that is Fozzy with I Know Evil. Now, earlier, you mentioned, Nikki, that you would like to have Ivan Moody on your side, the lead singer of Five Finger Death Punch.
1: Yes.
0: He's a great big man.
1: Yeah.
0: With great big hands.
1: Yes.
0: Now, the lead singer of that band, Fozzy, is Chris Jericho.
1: Mm-hmm.
0: All right?
1: Mm-hmm.
0: You know, he's like a WWE superstar.
1: Oh, that's right. Yeah, he's a wrestler.
0: So
1: that's
0: I want to see those two guys like in a UFC fight.
1: Duke it out.
0: Yeah, that'd be pretty cool.
1: That'd be crazy.
0: Who do you think would win?
1: I think somebody who has training always has obviously an advantage.
0: Right.
1: So I don't know the I almost said sucker punch. The Five Finger Death Punch guy. I don't know what he has for training, so I'd have to Google that.
0: Yeah, right. But he certainly is big and intimidating. I don't know like if he's got any martial arts training.
1: Right.
0: For that matter, I don't know what Chris Jericho's got for training.
1: Right. I mean, well, besides the wrestling.
0: And the choreography of the wrestling.
1: Yeah.
0: Yeah.
1: Right.
0: Listen, I'm not saying it's not dangerous.
1: Right. Some people are probably like, come on, you guys.
0: But
1: really?
0: We all
1: wrestling?
0: Know it's fake, so don't try and change my mind at this point.
1: Right.
0: But I love watching it.
1: Yes.
0: This is kind of a secret.
1: It's kind of like a secret about
0: it.
1: Were
0: you surprised when you found out that I watched UFC one night? No.
1: I was actually, yes, we talked about that. I was like, you watching UFC.
0: What else are you surprised about?
1: Your special hidden talent that you showed me just a second ago. Are you going to do it right now?
0: Do you want me to?
1: Yeah, go for
0: it. See if it'll translate on the radio. Let's try this. Okay, you need to tell them what I'm doing. Explain to them what I'm doing.
1: Okay, so you're taking your two fists and
0: my knuckles
1: on your head,
0: right.
1: And then you're going to like open your mouth and it's going to make a sound.
0: How's that sound on the radio?
1: My question is, are you moving your tongue?
0: Oh, yes, I am.
1: Yes. But wait a minute. But are you moving your hands around on your head? Like, how is it changing tone?
0: I think it's just I'm making an O with my mouth and opening it wider and closing it.
1: Okay, so you're moving your mouth. Oh, that's what I'm asking. Yeah, okay. Okay. I have a special hidden talent, too. But you can't do it on the radio because it's something you have to see.
0: Huh. Okay.
1: Yeah, I can tie a
0: cherry stem.
1: We're
0: about to go to break, so why don't you show that to me?
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0: Spotty showers across the state this afternoon. Temps in the middle to upper 60s, cooler in the mountains. Periods of rain, brisk winds, upper 30s tonight. Tomorrow, rain ends as showers, windy in the morning, middle to upper 50s. Clearing tomorrow night, upper 30s. Clouding up again Sunday with showers in the afternoon, middle to upper 60s. Showers on Monday. This is Mountain Morning Show meteorologist Russ Merle from the NormsUsedCars.com weather desk.
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1: All right, Goo, it's Derek from Augusta. I've got another AC/DC stumper for you. I want to hear the song Touch Too Much.

Not the version that was on the album Highway to Hell. I want to hear the original demo version that never made it onto the album. I think the instrumentals on this ultimately were used for the song Whole Lotta Rosie. All right, good luck finding this one. Happy Friday.

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1: Hey, Guru, Grab from Leeds. Can you play Slayer, South of Heaven?

0: Or From Hell. 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Let's see. How about we do more requests? Good
1: let's
0: idea.
1: Let's go.
0: Yeah, let's do that. You want me to do this again?
1: your secret trick.
0: It's no secret anymore.
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1: We weren't really sure. We couldn't tell.
0: I think he said Grav.
1: Grav? Grav is a cool name.
0: Like, is that short for gravity, bruh?
1: I don't know.
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2: So the Artemis mission is underway. 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
6: Happy Friday. It's Nick from Lyman. Wondering if we can hear some saliva tonight. Thanks.

0: That is for Sean. He's rocking the TOS app in South Portland this afternoon. Anthrax, the new one. It's for the kids on the TOS Happy Hour from Hell.
1: Goo, yes? Have you ever played Anthrax on TOS?
0: Well, I just did.
1: Before today.
0: Oh, yes. Several times.
1: Just wanted to ask and let people know.
0: All right. What are you getting at?
1: Oh, I have no idea. It's a mystery.
0: Oh, I know what you're referring to. On the TOS Facebook page, there's a couple of whiners.
1: Yeah, complaining that we've never played Anthrax on TOS.
0: Oh, one of them. Oh, I think one of them made a request this hour. I think it might be the same guy. All right.
1: There you go. See? So. Request and you shall receive.
0: Okay. Oh, and somebody else wrote, in all my years of listening to you, I've never heard you play or heard of you guys supporting the band playing in Maine. What does that mean?
1: Do they mean we haven't promoted a show?
0: I think
1: show?
0: They misunderstood the post on Facebook. All it was, I hate it when people get right on there in the comment section and like...
1: It's very weird. We're just promoting the fact that Anthrax has a new song and there's a music video.
0: And the video's awesome. And then we're just like, look, Anthrax is back. Are you guys in? That's all we
1: ask. Yeah, because it's been a whopping 10 years, by the way.
0: Phew.
1: So here we are getting crap for supporting Anthrax 10 years later.
0: Not a ton. Just a couple of guys had to chime in and be like, you guys never play Anthrax. Well, we just did.
1: Right.
0: And yes, I have played.

0: played Anthrax. And yes, I will play Anthrax again.
1: Yes.
0: Should we play him more? Maybe. I don't know.
1: Right.
0: Good God.
1: I mean, the other thing too is like, you know, the more people ask for things, the more we play. So
0: true.
1: If there's something you want to hear and we can play it, then ask for
0: Listen,
1: it.
0: Listen, here's one thing for damn sure. Nobody else is going to play him.
1: Right.
0: Not in this state. I'd be very surprised if any other radio station is playing Anthrax. So
1: yeah.
0: So
1: I mean, you would know that more
0: than me. So shut up!
1: Show your pile!
0: Another Rock Slide's on the way. We'll start that.

0: Tides on the way. We'll start that with Sublime.
1: 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So, unfortunately, due to the soggy forecast, we're going to cancel the grand opening of our new Trenton location.
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0: spotty showers across the state this afternoon. Temps in the middle to upper 60s, cooler in the mountains. Periods of rain, brisk winds, upper 30s tonight. Tomorrow, rain ends as showers, windy in the morning, middle to upper 50s. Clearing tomorrow night, upper 30s. Clouding up again Sunday with showers in the afternoon, middle to upper 60s. Showers on Monday. This is Mountain Morning Show meteorologist Russ Merle from the NormsUsedCars.com weather desk.
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Supreme Forest, above the trees, within my stomach, scraped off my knee. 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
1: Does that give you tingles in places you can't talk about?
0: Grabs me by the boo-boo in the best way. It is the TOS Hard Drive Home for the Weekend. Guru and Nikki right over there.
1: Yo!
0: Gonna do some new stuff from Baking?
2: Friday. Baking Benjamin, dude.
0: They've got a new song called Something Wicked. And this is 3 Days Grace, continuing the rock slide with Just Like You at TOS.

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1: Oh, my God! I'm shaking!
0: Pure Rock slides at work all day.
2: Yes, on the people.
0: Only here on Maine's mountain of pure rock. TOS.

0: TOS, The Mountain of Pure Rock. That's new from Breaking Benjamin.
1: Yes, it's very nice.
0: It's called Something Wicked.
1: It's pretty badass.
0: You think they had us Mainers in mind when they came up with the title of that song?
1: Probably not, but it's fun to think that.
0: They knew we'd love something wicked. Black Crowes just before that with Twice as Hard, Killer Classics, and the best new stuff, and that's a rock slide right there. That's something in my eye. Sorry. 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Got big plans for the weekend, do you?
1: I have to go to Bentley's tomorrow in Arundel.
0: Oh!
1: Yeah.
0: Getting ready for the big pinup contest.
1: The big pinup contest, yes, that I'm going
0: That's
1: to
0: right.
1: MC.
0: Nikki's going to be the host. When's that? June 20th?
1: June 20th,
0: I remembered.
1: Yes. So, I miss playing there. That was like one of my favorite places to play with the Nicky Hunt band. Cool. I got to throw a bra up on the ceiling when I was there. I got to get one of my like bling out bras and friggin' chuck it in the ceiling.
0: Now, do you do what the other ladies do at Bentley's and take it off?
1: While you're wearing it?
0: And then throw it up there, or do you bring one along with you? That's the question.
1: You know, I'm not a big fan of like Nicky go braless, so I probably would just bring it and like toss it. If I was doing a show and we were on a break, I might do that for funsies, but
0: so they still have that there.
1: They do. Yeah. Actually, I was talking.
0: They still got a bull there too, a mechanical bull, right?
1: Did
0: they ever have one?
1: I don't know that they ever had a mechanical bull, but they have like the pig that you can sit on.
0: What it
1: was. And then there's an eagle too.
0: It didn't move.
1: No, it does not move.
0: Probably a good thing. All right, let's see. Rushman's in at 7 o'clock, and to get you there, I've got new music on the way from Dogstar. We'll do some Jane's Addiction, Black Label Society, and Linkin Park next. It's the Guru and Nikki on the hard drive home for the weekend, TOS.
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2: It's Tom O and Mandy in the morning. 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

0: 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If you guys could only see Nikki's face right now. You
1: know, I'm dead.
0: There's been talk of putting cameras in the studio so that people can be voyeurs and see what we do.
1: It would be.
0: Your eyes are watering. Your face is beet red. You going to be all right?
1: It would be an immersive experience.
0: You want a sip of this?
1: No, I got water.
0: Yeah. Be careful sharing anything the guru's drinking.
1: Yes. It would be a full immersive experience. If we had cameras in here, it would be out of control. Oh, God.
0: You know, careful what you wish for. It could happen. All right. It's been a blast and an honor to be with you on the radio again.
1: It has. I love it.
0: I know. I mean it.
1: No, I know. It's great.
0: It's so cool to be on the radio with you. You're great. You're going to be back again Sunday morning, 7 a.m.
1: Sunday fun day.
0: Yeah. So come on over and rock out with us again. And I'll be back again tomorrow, 3 o'clock. Rushman is in next after hours. He'll start off the program with Mandatory Metallica.
1: Yeah.
0: Oh, and if you didn't get a request on the Happy Hour from Hell, you get another opportunity tonight on Roll Your Own, 9 o'clock. Tap the mic on the TOS app or give the Rush Man a call, 61-WTOS. All right, that's it for the goo. Good night. And remember, if the conniption fits, wear it. Guru and Nikki out, Rush Man in. Enjoy the show.
2: Wow.
0: See you.
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4: Spotty showers across the state this afternoon. Temps in the middle to upper 60s, cooler in the mountains. Periods of rain, brisk winds, upper 30s tonight. Tomorrow, rain ends as showers, windy in the morning, middle to upper 50s. Clearing tomorrow night, upper 30s. Clouding up again Sunday with showers in the afternoon, middle to upper 60s. Showers on Monday. This is Mountain Morning Show meteorologist Russ Murley from the NormsUsedCars.com weather desk.
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Rush Man Inside a Rock Slide coming up. 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

0: 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Set your alarm.
1: Couples spend over $1,000 a year on relationship repair.
2: Like flowers or KY?
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1: Splurging for a fancy meal with their partner. 35% have done that. 21% have surprised them with flowers to strengthen their bond. All that romance does not come cheap. The survey finds couples spend more than $1,000 a year on relationship repair. Does that count booze?
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0: streaming TOS, the Mountain of Pure Rock, is brought to you by Whited Ford Truck Center in Bangor. When it comes to trucks, there's only one name you need to know. It's Whited, serving from Kittery to Fort Kent since 1986.
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Rushman is on. What is up, MDI? I forget that you guys can hear us sometimes. But thank you, Jason, for checking in. Got Pure Rock for you on the outskirts of Bahaba. Thanks for the AC/DC requests for the masses. 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